Baby, you know I can't believe that you're not here. But it's so lonely without you. Everybody should have someone to cuddle up close to and hold them tight. I've got to find you.

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1: You are wasting your time with this garbage. Now go to bed!
0: Okay. This. I'm afraid your father's going to be very upset when he gets back.

89. Gonna make you sweet, everybody now. Oh, everybody dance now. Com Music Factory aqui no Tarde 89 da Nova.